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0: Who is Christo this year, dear? Who are whom is ready? Muni na mumra me unkon until you hoyan kupon hain. 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Ko Isaiah 2:22.
1: Isaiah on a mununa.
0: And verse 22.
1: 22. Won't you moon influence nipa ah?
0: Oh, see, yen tree a whom free o nipa. Home,
1: home.
0: I want him.
1: Want him.
0: Nipa home or home to send me no. Near Obekano. Yen tree home free home because on canoe cranch ray ain't. Then your mim abacano and an eno cre. No nipper be a home a woman. Yen tree home free home because another of it over that dying. Oh, and see, yea, so and yet the over can fee on your mere semnum and a whole year train. I do my dance at train here. The ordinary dreamer can be a yano cre.
1: How do you know?
0: What's it?
1: Better than a year.
0: And then you answer
1: as well a bachelor.
0: Nipper and a bachelor, but near one channel, on fancy Bible no more. Or say, yes, Christopher, you didn't channel, or say, and quite genuinely you da form. And see, Nipper now over channel. Yan, if I say, dear you on you da form far so, a two and a moon, a dinkunum, San Summon Moon or walk. San Chechreno, or offer future seminum, or naneno. So what done in no the mad you say any same won be ya nipa dwene anya hwee nipa dwene so sa nne ma no nyamesum yem fa nhyem yem compromise do do na gya tum dia anya ye nyina ye nyintum ne ye asomdwe kwanso yem koyenim compromising eni nyamiasem mu ye nyintum eni nyamiasem mu ye nokra ye nokra ye atro ye atro. Yen to us, Cra.
1: Nunchum, who flew Nipa, whom you woo nimu, nimu. Nipa, ye de encra. I see.
0: Near Aza, a country and a set. Yen tree, whom Philippa, Nipa, she share him. Na Cementier, who are some. No man, summon a senior, no son she share tear. Nasam, the Nipa near above water crema, a cassa. Name me, young coupon do. Ah, or the domino, and then a summum and the best summum beer. Now, it is a you are a gigi. And found, say, oh, a decent can. And found, say, oh, above water crema. And found, say, Utmi, ye be beer, a yap nipa mama. Nasa, wouldn't need doubt the tin and coupon ne. A ye dear and coupon vena. Or say, what is that? Are you also? Keke. What is that you are also? Because whom na and then you are dear, see no. Or bet me a more dear senka. I'm a worker. Or bet me a more hintasem. I'm a worker. Or bet me a more way. But me name, or say, Sir, only uncle pound doubt be tearing a dinner cheap. asomo no no kremu na de wo ye bia no wo ye de bata ye kwa I need to know Matthew 7:21 going now
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0: 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A idea may be a tremor on my gun, ha. Ye who be say, IMF say ye free moa, and a particle say a pa. And I say one more the ash near to. 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
1: We have also come to the end of the IMF program. We inherited the IMF program from the previous government. At the time we took over from the previous government, all the agreed performance indicators were out of track. It meant that the program was in danger of derailment. And so in the first quarter, after we took over, we had to take some stringent action to bring the program back into alignment and bring it back on track. And I'm happy to report that we're able to do that. The first mission that came approved the program, the second mission approved it, and the final mission just left Ghana last week, and they have given us a satisfying mark for performance. It's now going to the board, and the board will release the last of $380 million to support the Ghanaian economy. But we're not going to have a kinky party because we believe that it is still work in progress. Unlike others who left the IMF and held watchy and kinky parties, happy to be free from the IMF, we are not doing that because we know that our economy still needs a lot of work to be done. Ago
0: FM. 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
2: I'm very happy to join all of you on behalf of His Excellency President John Dramani Mahama to present 100 of the 300 brand new 29-seater buses for Metro Mass Transit Limited. Ladies and gentlemen, when our transport system is efficient, people, goods, and services move as they should. That is why enhancing public transport is central to our economy. Our aim is to decrease dependence on unreliable, unsafe, and overly expensive transport options. These buses will increase carrying capacity, extend service to more communities, reduce pressure on commuters, and provide them with a more dignified experience. I'm also informed that they are fuel efficient and are designed for passenger safety and comfort. That is the standard we must maintain across the public transport system. We expect future procurements to increase local content and create more opportunities for Ghanaian technicians and engineers and for local manufacturing and assembly. We expect MMTL to match this investment with efficient scheduling, professional drivers, and strict maintenance. I'm pleased to note that in line with professionalism and readiness in the management of public transport assets, operational requirements have been completed. The buses have been registered and licensed, insured, inspected, and branded for deployment. This initiative aligns closely with His Excellency's research agenda, which seeks to improve infrastructure, create jobs, and stimulate economic activity, and deliver practical solutions to problems. The management and staff of MMTL, where are you? I commend you all for your part in this process. Well done. Maintain these buses well. Please serve the public with courtesy and efficiency. May the buses move safely, serve diligently, and may we all continue to build the Ghana we all want. Ago
0: FM. 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
1: of our The immigration, Ghana Immigration Service had not a single independent regional office. All the offices are squatting in one government office or the other. He embarked on a big mission to ensure that we provide enough space for our immigration so that they'll be able to carry out their duty very well. As we speak, he's giving us the resources and we've started 7 regional offices. And one is in Damango here for the Savannah. We are doing Tamale for Northern Region. We are doing one in Asante Region in Kumasi. We are doing Tema. We are doing Sunyani. We are doing Cape Coast. And we are doing Sekendi, Takoradi to make sure that we house our immigration officers very well. As we speak, we've gotten with his blessings, we are constructing a fire station in Bole to make sure that we are able to provide fire services to Bole and its environment because of the nature of the markets and what have you. I want to assure all of us that we have an eagle eye. As we speak, we have cameras in Damango, we have security cameras in Bole, we have security cameras in Dambau, we have security cameras in Salaga, we have security cameras in Savannah alone. We have 7 cities that we have cameras. And I can assure you, we don't use these cameras to spy on you, but we use these cameras to protect you. So as you go about your duty in the market, on the street, we sit in Accra and we can tell where you are and what you are doing. That is some of the initiatives that His Excellency Dr. Dramani Mahama has brought. I know my speech will be incomplete if I don't speak about the current recruitment that is going on. Ago
0: FM. 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
3: it is leading the pack when everybody is contesting. He's around 29% of support of delegates. So I'll give you this data in terms of delegate and also in terms of the general voters. We can see where people are headed. Now, he's on 29% and Atforsen on 19%. Harold Risu on 11%, Lozebra on 8%, Jenana 8%. Someone else or others 1%, but 24% said they are undecided. Now, you can see that nobody can win this race without forming alliances. Where the race stands, mm-hmm. nobody is above one third when everybody is involved. Now, when you say that, okay, let's do head to head, when nobody else is contesting, or assuming we've gone to a first round and there's no clear winner, and Asiedu Nketiah comes face to face with Harold Idrisu, how would you vote? The delegates are telling us at the moment that they will vote for Asiedu Nketiah by 42%. Harold Idrisu by 22%. But a chunk, about 36%, said they are undecided. So these guys who are undecided will play a very key role in who becomes the NDC flag bearer. And the interesting thing is, and that's where I think Asiedu Nketiah must be very, very careful on not getting anybody who wants to contest, because nobody can win this election on his own. From the data. Now, if you take Harold Idrisu against Asiedu Nketiah head to head, you want to see the behavior of Jenana supporters, delegates, the behavior of Atforsen's delegate, the behavior of Lozebra's delegate when they're no longer in the race. And this is where your utterances and action towards each of these guys is very important. But I have said that you can't win without alliances. You shouldn't be hostile. So in that case, you can see that, look, 41% of Jenana's delegate will go to Asiedu Nketiah. 29% will go to Harold Idrisu. And 30% say they are undecided. So, up for grabs. When you go to Atforsen's people, 34% said they will vote for Asiedu Nketiah. So, 33% Asiedu Nketiah. But 34% for Haruna. And around 33% said they are undecided. So, these two people, if they happen to be the people who are going to contest head to head, you must know how you treat the other guy. He leads Haruna by about 20 points. Now, when you come to Atforsen, he leads by only 5 points. Because Atforsen is 32%, and Asiedu Nketiah is 37%. Now, it is important to know this behavior. Let's see this. Of the people who are voting for Asiedu Nketiah to get his 37%, includes 29% of Harold Idrisu delegates. So if you antagonize Harold Idrisu and these guys pool their support, you will not be on 37%.
0: Ago FM. 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
5: what pay me a lot is my father is a pension man and he has spent all his pension money to invest on this commel and this commel is going to be demolished and he has spent all his pension money to
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5: Invest on this commel. And this commel is going to be demolished. You can imagine, as I'm talking to you now, my father is sick. He fell sick. Seems from the day he heard that they are going to demolish here. My father is laying in the house sick well now. You can imagine. How is he going to survive? All his pension money has been invested here. And all is going to be demolished.
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Opinion.

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1: I say kinyango pada.
0: What say Job dey share? 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Ewade, ma me akonya na memfa mensan ka ni nipadua, e ma yare e bo no. 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Eh? Enti Job maya den na manya gidi a e chen Job de. A be dan ye possible.
1: Titi nyango pane.
0: Na wo de fa ni say Job umpo. Near two Ninina and Yami in Frimo, but I am an own Cassam for Job. And I'm no back Cassa for Lazarus. Natio, what to say, Lazarus? Oh, ye, na Unyan, Christ being an anno. Oh, dear, relax, Natie, and then come my no baby dinner, me patchy, me preaching, name me a no be din come on. Na Ekai say, and Pempen so be a wood draw with the old fee say, and that so be any ho, na sa Pempen sonny you woon. Sa o woon na samono, Christ fan, a friend say, and na tea. And a deep bearder, a woo, a nipper demon, yes, demon, who been young
1: cry.
0: Near mammy, manage a woo crystal when he say, a deep bearder, a butter crystal honey and cry. And post a woman that son Nena who frasses his nurse, what don't home butter crystal one, what's her won't cry. 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

course me do Jesus like me feel Jesus like Massa, see me feeling Jesus and oh, me feeling oh, like me feeling Jesus. 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Say, hey, Nipa, hey, it's me, what judge me with me weakness? 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Debbie and Bomb, I'm Sarah, the Sarah, the DVD, and yet, Bwamina, and so me mom pie and show me bomb pie, Jesus. Do Jesus, do Jesus, Abraham Baba, do Jesus. Feeling no, yadamon.

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Mammy Sofwa Nazarene Healing Church. Mammy, happy Sunday and come on Mitchell, Senior Prophetess Agnes Ejapon. Menana no no. Maybe as mammy baying in anno. Menana baku pename wo. 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Ubi catch us in an anamia or boa. 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And I'm in a number console the great Uzbemba. Professor Frimpon, the spiritual father, no, won't say no. The great Uzbemba. Omona men ananum. Ubia be kajna baby says, men and now baby our boa. Unime wa hen. But they won't say, yea, Jesus ne de and want to know since the years or so, ni may be so. Won't you ask your question? Come on, come on. Professor Frimpon. My man in France. Me bo professor from Pune di ana ye oya. Ah na hope I hope so chese. And me beto akuma. Church of God Jerusalem Monsolini Saubia.

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0: What's he saying?
1: No mercy can I move.
0: Ever, don't worry. Me will find you.
1: Over at you.
0: Ever.
1: And I can sue so.
0: And I may mean Jim Farmer, who's a Majid.
1: Okay, and he said,
0: ah, okay, Majid. Definitely okay.
1: Mammy, can you?
0: Can you?

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0: I don't pay attention. I guess I'm coming. Human Rights Doctor Kofi, if you're painting business manager, go FM, Kasapa FM, go TV. Oba him man, and I am required head of programs. Auntie Maggie, Ewoko Obu, or your distance producer. Auntie Maggie, I don't pay you. What to say?

Mrs. Bobby. Oya international producer. United States of America, Ohio, no war. Nana Owusuki DJ Icon. Alex Afum DJ Mashup. 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Obin a Nidima Kunede. Yo onam any more. Father ba, father ba. DJ Bayo. What do you obey then? Obey Bebo Dima Kunede. Honestly, a technician on D.

Aswadin so anfo for say lie. Baby, I see men shake your crowd up at a so dear true be naya. Say, Ufri O station now, Messiah.

0: me kansa me tin se yesi ma obi a enye container en fancy o station ho
1: wo so fa
0: en tutu form fa hwen sho en so ma ho se en krofo cement cement hey
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1: 0576-223324.
0: Listen. Aho, say Ahoya.
2: Are you ready?
1: Yeah.
2: Yeah,
0: so
2: you're funny, Tiano. Aho. I'm reporting live
0: from Kwaum Prayeso. Okay, yes. Sekutu.
2: Sebam.
0: Guess prefect, no, no. Aho. Producer checking, checking the man, checking the man, Patro, Patro, Mr. Opie, checking ye. Aho. Oh, aho. Producer checking on Pacho. No aho!
3: Ahoya!
0: Who are you? Ahoy!
3: Ahoy!
0: Ahoy! Ahoy! Ahoy! Ahoy! Ahoy!
3: Ahoy!
0: Ahoy!
3: Ahoy! Ahoy!
0: Ahoy! Ahoy! Ahoy! Ahoy!
3: Ahoy!
0: Ahoy! Ahoy! Ahoy! Ahoy! Ahoy! Ahoy! Ahoy! Ahoy!
3: There be your
0: poison
3: and
0: Kumunipa,
3: but
0: Aquacona
3: and the Tumunto Kruno.
0: Ah, and Yakali, Yakali, Sekutu. Such a major Kalewa, Potamasa Kalewa, Bolete, Kalewa, Kalewa, Kalewa, Aho.
3: Aho, ya.
0: When at Ahoy?
3: I have friends who come with me.
0: Give me free for us. Dear friend, everyone, you are my wife.
3: Sekutu!
0: Sekutu!
3: Sekutu!

0: Before,
1: are you ready?
0: Aho!
2: Aho, yeah.
0: When are you
2: ready? We are 5 p.m. at your market.
0: Fantastic! Say kutu! Bam! 0576223324. Aho! Aho! Oh, producer checking, I read you to ask you to. We stand for peace. Aho.
3: Aho ya.
0: When I go to Aro.
3: Your friend, welcome to the same price.
0: FIA.
3: What's it for?
0: Hey. SDA, why not say a offer is a sub-preparatory?
3: SDA.
0: Who wants to know?
3: Aye.
0: Bobe no.
3: Aye.
0: Tom na me hwe. FM. Sekutu.
3: Hey bam.
0: Tom so na me ha na musri. 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
0: Communication, Bakope.
1: Kiao. And then the ago. Menuakium, I want to get a mucrum. I can bomb so.
0: Hey,
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0: Oh, five. Tia ho for the kakra. Tia ho for the mom fast kakra.
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1: Yes.
0: Oh, what to say?
1: Oh, I'm not crying, I'm crying.
0: Tell you, I say, they're not like one day.
1: Ah, oh, my dear, you.
0: Sir,
1: I'm good to have me and send you a little bit.
2: I go. FM.
3: Ha ha ha
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1: ha ha ha
0: Wana kutu wano?
1: Rasa mwana kutu wano?
0: Ose?
1: Rasbingi yo.
0: Rasbingi?
1: Slice eye.
0: Ya Rastafari.
1: The king of all kings, lords of lords. His imperial majesty, you know.
2: Ago.
0: Owe?
1: Adansi 47 yo.
0: Adansi 47?
1: Yeah.
0: Okay. What do you want to do?
1: Oh, I do all the multi-farmer, multi-dimensional, cocoa, beef, you know, hemp, beef, cocoa. Ah, I did not want to say Rasama, but do cocoa, no cocoa, but you know Rasama is Ghana.
0: Fire, baby.
1: Ah, let's get papa, papa.
2: I go.
0: Fuck with you. Rasama is in the cocoa, you got a cocoa, but you are not together. Aho!
1: Ahoya.
0: Where did I hold on?
1: Obatagu.
0: Oh?
1: You're a fellow and you're a master.
0: And then you're a man. You're a
1: man. I'm going to get
0: a secret. I'm going to get a secret.
1: Bam.
0: Aho? Where did I hold on? What are you doing? Why are you doing? Why are you doing?
4: 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I'm going to die. 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
4: Yeah. Every Gedia, Emasha, or Professor.
0: No. Why we? Yeah. Yampon.
11: Instead, I'm in your back of Fremi. A friend, Abasa.
0: Abasa.
11: Abasa. Oh, what Ataniata.
0: What's that? What's
11: that? Biam Kuha.
0: Oh, you trebi. Aho. Mwana kutuwano.
4: Very small, Baba.
0: Ya. Are they
4: all to
0: one or other? Intia. One is down.
4: I'm gonna need.
0: Why?
4: Gretia.
0: Go, Gretia.
4: Aye.
0: F.I.
4: More quite a thing I know.
0: Are they watching cotton?
2: I go. F.
4: Gabby.
0: Quite a thing I know.
4: Aye.
0: What say you have been count? Back up, eh? Ah, you. Me then come upon, kura. Aho.
4: Aho, ya. Obataku.
0: Oh.
4: Nani baby.
0: Oh.
4: Any way of obataku? Di ano sumi yoko di you?
0: Ah, ufri krobe. What
4: di ano obataku? One and one ding.
0: Ufri krobe so.
4: Atim abasi. Abe aso pe.
0: Abe kwasi.
4: Ain.
0: Ah, yo.
4: Now, Klaus will free Kumu Bajumakurano. Wouldn't keep Bessa here. Now, Pesha, get out of
0: there. I'll be on that to do Peggy.
4: Ah, when I'm from an out of Valocas, I'll be
12: on Fadokuman crown for one won fa fufu o ma santi fu o won fa nyoma me kwia pimfo.

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1: Why? I was saying so you're funny for because Adi, hey, I asked him.
2: Yes, now, and price of the annual circus is saying,
1: oh, yeah, two of them. And so, and none of me can say, Mamma, minimum papa, more price of your money, Mr. Omoa, a bayon, come you on near Mano, and son of Brennerson.
2: And I'm a train,
1: and then run me far on, and I say, yeah, two. A dinosaur.
2: Okay.
1: A big dragu. Dragu. We are see 24-hour economy market.
2: Aye.
1: Hey, now producer, one for her. What about one for her?
2: There'll be one for her. One for her.
1: Offering price to nobody.
2: Aye, one for her.
1: One for her.
2: There'll be one. Oh, million to one for her. Oh, the million to one for her.
1: That's her.
2: Gay be how man broken heart will market to.
1: Okay. Into one of our bomb inside.
2: Aye.
1: And now what about down cocoa?
2: I said, what you? What?
1: Who bet down cocoa? Now off impression, everybody.
3: Oh, me free impression straight. And price of me shall say free run about to Honum. We do room and I will see you. Traffic light in Honum.
1: Okay.
3: And I'm a pen cocoa card to buy.
1: Their
3: market for any kind of say. In so bro. Maybe I see you.
1: Maybe I
3: do my corner. Maybe
1: I like that you honor.
3: I want to want to market for a door soon.
1: And
3: it be about Rory Park one. A bureau
1: Rory Park
3: one.
1: Rory Park was a honey naka.
3: And I'm a bureau ho. And a bureau a fee. Ufi, traffic lights, they call anyway honum.
1: Aye.
3: I be so honum.
1: Okay.
3: And I bet Oma, I do a more call.
1: First,
3: I like the Omo Brepa. And so, ta. Set Chippies Biangu.
1: Oh. Unim, General.
2: Chippies,
1: who are the MMDCs? About me and me, my uncle. Fo.
2: Yeah.
1: My bosses in your.
2: Yes.
1: I said, Precopeno. Oma, we are aqua, yes, engineers, nay. A friend is say assembly to my phone. No more promas and more. No more yet to my phone. Could be.
2: Yeah.
1: I am on my pow.
2: That be said. The entire person says, "Some accounts will be said on a matter mimu." On to me, Philly. The entire to me, Philly say, What's not line, ma? It's in the pipeline. It's a pipeline.
1: There be, there be, Adia Bakuni say,
2: on a
1: matter mimu say, do baby. A do baby.
2: Uh-huh.
1: Oh, guys, engineer now. I am a field.
2: Yeah.
1: And some more Philly. Oh. Engineer for no more kind of crunchy MM disease, no.
2: And I say, Omnia personal assistant, you be two of and to embrace you, yes, some a year first letter.
1: Just say, I am going to overframe the MMDC, me engineer radio, born home or day, and so send engineer born home or day, pa, and Cassandra Gaddy for it to do market and a do market one. And Kaya is a mantica crab fra and Yane, a bonum de cogu hono. Now, why are you a crama?
2: Yes, embrace the Majidi, sir. Said the Yakin, a year.
1: We are my Yakotan Hoy.
2: That makes a president, and who he has
1: said, I call a monte.
3: Omoho.
1: Ah, engineer and Kawas engineer to be cut MC, sir. Yanfa, Boka Kanya and Yaka.
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6: 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Nti ho nya.
5: Nti yes na assemblies no mu boy mem disease no. Enso o man kasa so sa praise wo mu.
7: That we say maybe
5: as maybe. O mu praise wo mu.
7: Say I say only as panifo si do twa sa onim na tia tia.
5: Oh, no.
7: Yeah, too, just saying.
5: I'm in one way.
7: Oh, the answer, or China. M. Price, Obestati. On me, Trastino. On Bestati,
5: engineers in our assembly, who are no more MMDC, no more Dominica.
7: And the
5: other was our son was our president.
7: Oh, that we said, only Paul, only Paya, the enemy, and so, oh, boy.
5: Debbie, I did you a honor, my best, I would be here. We send a barricade to do market way. And no more, I don't market way. 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
5: enso engineer mem assembly ho
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5: ah
7: yenhwe na otwi ya se ya
5: ka in fact ye menwa pa se mmdc bi be kasa me engineer we dia obo ne homode obo ne homode nanso.
7: Okay, see.
5: Now, so a good man over Cohese, engineer Casenka, my idea, my young man is Ubeco Himon, now who are common sense crano? Who are winning with your whole crano? Who are ah?
6: And this is no, me no, I'm a team press or me impressing me. I dear Hammy, my minimum to see a Omo first lady, children, so Omo Petchipis, a dear good for more.
5: How?
6: Now, Omba Pataka cram, Omo cry. In so near way, intimate savior.
5: And come as engineer to me catch on about 2 plans there. Before I said that, if one of the cocker, I'm 40 pence and you go. Obeco to know about 2 plans for say, oh, Mundi can go, say, problem be banning a cost of it. What is that? And we are the end.
6: It was almost brepa.
7: Oh, and in fact, because at the house.
5: An engineer now was empty, what do you want to say?
7: At the house, brain.
5: Engineer now was empty, what do you want to say?
7: I can't, you know. And what now, you got to your new and your friend. Sabi, a confer how be an ass, what the sack or talk how echo fint.
5: My study sadia now who say engineers and assemblies, you know. Omumwa. Any one more almost inside Cataman Crawford to see that areas.
7: A honey, ah.
5: What you man is saying?
7: Now, no, may shank cranny a bunk of four dango. Ain't he a day, Utimus say a bansra? Yes, yeah, you ain't almost sign Cataman woman. Because and there last week, a year is in the minister. As almost see. More be okofodia. Now, but
5: I'm not China mono.
7: And then maybe I say, I ain't for the man, quite say, a whole him
5: soon. Now that is the issue. I didn't know what a contract and he answered away, Juman. I don't know why you are
7: at
5: all. Yeah, and why Juma? When you sort of Zana Fancroft,
7: but could be well and call Abipotia on my filling station be.
5: Aye.
7: So turn a demo and change.
5: Yes,
7: minim.
5: Yes. Now, as engineers will crumble.
7: And to me, name the
5: engineers will come.
7: And if you are from a brew to 12, if you are my friends, and so to you,
5: Fatum.
8: I grabbed the oil.

0: ago 96.9 kasa fidie su ne two time ne jumade no komra me nka meka so na du na general
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1: time, Oh, say, "Dear, I'm going to memory be a."
0: Sir.
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0: Enti postpaid me daho na mi light adum se ah. 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
1: eh
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1: And send up over to
0: you. Oh yes, Papa. Not just say. Ejuma me who send
1: up. Over to you on Monday because Emma be.
0: Yeah. Me who send up person today. You see that my phone be cram. Matter so much your chroma. Musu munya na mun transfer home.
2: Ago.
0: Munya na mun transfer because investigation me here say. Akwa no say na ya wo yo.
1: Say.
0: Obi o hanu ma anyumre 7 no wa ba be do mu light.
1: Oh, send the. Send the ECJ for. And Japan. Same am ka am ese
0: o ni o ti me bedu mo light anyu me be 7
1: ese o ni akwaji commander bi ge na wudi obi ka o ti ofre de nyumra
0: ah sana sana na mo
1: de ko na bo
0: me daro me ko am ko le me ko no se marija no e ko education o ka tell say me same house of problem me de mo be court why because problem na wo ho na nyame me na cost ade ni firi mo ho
1: mo so ade ni firi mo ho
0: and the most of problem now we do my near better half at a ban was I was saying yes for no kwa kwa I'm saying and why you want to buy
1: and this so
0: the pani mamu problem wa mon tin and trans want ya say mon transfer no
1: and yes I be ho na e say no ye can say ba ku bi na e say oho ye hina oho ya chew and the bits on my hwe
0: asem am make nkrofo bo afu kan sam chirewom
3: na me nianom ago fm ya mianim and pani say so kra and so am to kra and as soon as you na mo FM no die na di twam go mo ye FM pa mo ba se mo babu okwa man
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3: ni a onim na on di on guitar dwem papa ni o se ni a mo ye ne kura no mo ho ye na hi san se nyani pa ni an adpa adpa na o ba dwem ho adwem bone no na fru se sepo ni an fan se anya de nko na yie me nu anu ago fo
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0: o man asay
1: o man se
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0: Chrome highway. 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
10: 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Yes, why are you? Said the king was the elder and two. I was telling you. Oh, but I'm not that I know my food too. Not just an arbitrary connection to you.
0: Not yet,
10: 3 million.
0: And price was seven, okay, Anna.
10: And price was seven. For me, 3 million. 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
0: Tressa.
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0: Ah.
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0: Mhm.
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2: Ago.
11: 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Be child talent Ghana. 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I'm just in brother the cat talent Ghana. 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The cat talent Ghana. That's you man. 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That dey me take Ghana for you any mo. 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I'm going to nya ta. Adie piti omo ba ye. Atim akoja ha. Let them tell the same to. You say you kwa. Let them tell the same thing there. Let them tell the same to. Omo kan na say the same. I say akola ojo so wo kete so. I'm going to nya ta.
0: Eye. 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Enye ma bi o hodom na wo ya. 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
12: Beka.
0: Kasa.
12: Ah de edi kan ya da mate. 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
0: Mhm.
12: Ai ye MP ai Abru Hakim anti. Yes rena be bosu bi ni ni light. 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Ya light na sem no. Enu na hia me.
0: Yes, we are that's it. Yeah, that's it. Producer, see him for last one. Okay. Yo, for last one, Bri. No, no, some back and ask him the NT. Come on, come back. Okay. Come on, come back.
13: Papa, thank you.
0: Majoso.
13: Advance.
0: Aya, pan, how's it?
13: I was there. Book on Bunko Cambro for me. Of a man can never be careful unless you buy a new car in the white shirt.
0: Mm-hmm. Yeah!
13: So, I will say now, company, the FM. One way, you'll be careful with time. But to be super bad, the council, no, best shrimp, and if you are, don't have my domain, the command, and you so much of him, will be council, if any penny. If you are there, I will demand you. Who say you are your mama? I admit, say, the ministers need to be too good.
0: Aye.
13: Oh yeah, I'm doing.
0: Oh yeah, I'm here.
13: And you move here, now you're with them. They say, me say, me kasa. Now I'm buying me test. But you are almost here. And see, and they are buying that than me say, say, you know, no difference. If you walk out and say, yeah, oh, the amount cannot say, we do a better soul time. But let's tell you, yeah, here, the air, but you can never go out. And before I come for you, I'm going to downfall, and you're not great. Into the slam, so you can't be here. Now, when you are the end, yeah, yeah, yeah, yeah, the first year, so I'm going to bust up. The money, a Bomabaso, and for this backyard, and be presented on what you are zero. It is a more the minimum fund compared with the Anwar. Not a more smoke or back you are, as
0: the
13: Mora.
0: And no,
2: the time has come.
0: And no, the time is come, and pa. And your producer saying for Biabium. Yeah, Edda Massey Bakwaba. Ah, you, Mate. Producer say Bakwaba, and you want to mean him. Come on, Kamaka.
14: Come on, Kamaka.
0: Kasa, Kasa.
14: VVF, a bachelor, and from the 4 hour before I can't one more cabby room. Sir, I don't my bleed, you know. Feeling do all. I know I'm not be a truth. I'm soon to turn up at Tama, and from the 4 hour and shy. And then from the sober by my cacassiano. I'm a dear cowboy and a car by banning best watcher, sir. And so I'm just feeling a man.
0: Yo.
14: Oh, I don't mind.
0: Yeah, that's it. Yeah, that's it, papa. Ai, producer say no anu no mayen for obi abiom. Hwe yen nokre na ye ka kire wo. 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
0: we enko
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0: what you say
1: me gidi se na o twi mu de Embrace so ye bank na chi ho no
0: ah if first la chi ho na mo de adwade fo no call he no
1: o be hwe
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0: Yeah, dear, yeah, can yeah, dear. 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
0: even romance scam no
2: ai
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0: On that, no, uka ise omampeni mahama kasembi ze. Se say with technology nti. Se, baby, ya utibia uye recording. send it by Facebook, social media platforms. So, baby, I'll be can be an be who baby, I'll bet you. Fantastic.
2: When you cast a comma for a year and a cyber security tip, and phantom,
0: collect
2: more and yamia dom more kita Japan credit card.
0: Aha.
2: Aya mokoto near my young fan said by be a use credit card.
0: Aye.
2: Obe oko by to say Melcoma.
0: Yeah.
2: Okoya pen wa your credit card, not that two machine be so.
0: Aye.
2: Me too for say.
0: Mm-hmm.
2: Maninya adien emre wani etia.
0: Okay.
2: Maninya adien emre wani tia and
0: oh yeah now him.
2: Oh she.
0: Mm-hmm.
2: And yes that she be an obit me did you.
0: No.
2: Me do to your home. Yeah, my gane. Aye, emrante bi ensun bi amadwen sey. 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
0: ma wow wow.
2: Na aya aya bunu region ho.
0: Aha.
2: Ena school bi.
0: Mhm.
2: Aya friend AME Zion.
0: Okay.
2: Ewo Kobedi.
0: Ey.
2: Ese. Teacher for some monster dia biom.
0: Mhm.
2: Adia omohwe mu din a. Help me stress bi wo school mo wawu.
0: Ey.
2: Teacher ni ba ko mi so school mo wawu.
0: Mhm.
2: Adia ya omohwe a obi na abom dua.
0: Ey.
2: Na aya I'm sure a collab akumina aboldiano.
0: Hey.
2: And the age chaba. It is cutting come.
0: So
2: and Sadia make us more pine more than your media.
0: Oh,
2: I lie. I just could not go.
0: It's almost go.
2: Oh, my guy. Oh, I just could not
0: work.
2: I said, you can't send me with the
0: no school in Sudio Cobodia.
2: Ah, minim. So, sir, do I be a teacher for bit Misha Hroba.
0: Ah,
2: aha. And to minim de Siena. King Kane, Okasimu.
0: Okay.
2: Now, aya Fantiakwa. And this important info.
0: Fantiakwa.
2: Aye.
0: Fantiakwa, dear here.
2: Oh,
0: aye, North and South. North near Begro.
2: Osman.
0: And South near Osino.
2: Aye, MCFN, Abubakar Osman.
0: Oh, okay.
2: Omo say MC, DC, Emma Ye.
0: Oh.
2: On my wedding. Yet to appoint to be our ma. Into Mahama, enyi nadi. Omun ka se onye kro ni yo.
0: Ah, pacho tobo. What's it say?
2: I'm say. They are calling the president should call the MC to order. As the entire. Honorable Osman Abubakar. But you must in chain parting pon for you must in chain. Onun so a aye oma.
0: Ey.
2: Oma wedding.
0: Ey.
2: Oma badin to.
0: Ey.
2: Oma nka se kro ni we ni yi. Oh, my wedding, Emma Badin. I'm
0: ready to go. I'm just about to call the politicians. No, be my wedding. Hey.
2: Now, invitation is and your show.
0: Hey,
2: me, whatever, boy, mama.
0: I'm ready.
2: I want a tenant, say Kayakuno.
0: No, Grubezo.
2: Media, a bank crime.
0: Adenya,
2: if you are a tenant, anya kasakasa. Ewo, light bill.
0: Na
2: minister tenant, no on town to you, said dear you. Says I'm prepaid now by my hand, doom. Na tenant, make a few better minim. Na you're top prepaid now. What means a did 3 days, a did 4 days, a did 5 days. A year will lose other than this and to crime.
0: Hey.
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0: Yeah.
2: Aye about you ai. What the 21.
0: Okay.
2: And our boy ya chin to police station.
0: Mhm.
2: E wa sha man. And also come our boy ni pie any yogurt.
0: Hey.
2: Me man me kas yogurt. All the pie ni yogurt yi kwa. Police for so. Oma ye juma na ohwe bae na ni asidin a. Osi bi pie num. Obi pie num a. Yen. Or the yen roam your new shim.
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2: Hey.
0: Who better than
2: 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Who just driving from Moses to buy a fine case? Now who?
0: Who better than my boy that be? What are you, mama? So police from what I hear, sir, who did you come over here? Let's see, be here.
2: You mean she?
0: Ah, what do we have question?
2: Ah, yeah. Oh, she and him did as well, Debbie. We did a fine case.
0: Oh, no, who better?
2: Nah, a year, call her, I'm up in chat to her.
0: Oh.
2: Aye aye nyamia dom aye na otwim na aye aye kwa obukru ha hima
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0: Honorable Kwashin Sui Assembly Member wo Ahinasi Tokromi Electoral Area. 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
1: Better call Jesus.
0: I'm only. Honorable Fred Azametin Sui Assembly Assemblyman.
1: I watch your face. I seen the hope and it.
0: Honorable Metiao. Na Alessa Fumwei.
1: But I'm just an.
0: Wadana.
1: Just another guy.
0: Alessa Fum. Freddy to phone also. Freddy to phone so me bizarre is away.
1: There's a change in my energy. Praying I never go down. If I step down toes my apologies.
0: Mami chia sweet mother watching my nyine mu. Lorry station that you are sweet mother.
1: You wouldn't tell me here to sacrifice it all.
0: Sweet mother's restaurant and bar.
1: I'm just another guy.
0: Why a guy pa?
1: If I told you wouldn't tell me here to sacrifice it all.
0: Baba dompe dompe.
1: Just
0: what is that?
1: Give me day one. Get your crypto.
0: Nami aduma. And then I will tree. And through the dia. And from me.
1: Down with him rhyming and final boss. Thousands.
0: Wait till they catch it. Wait till they catch it.
1: That's what the situation. But when the money long, you know.
0: Ah, but the river. But
1: obsessed to my book.
0: My entire Nami Amanso.
1: And for my liver's heat. Options of a flow. It's gonna last.
0: I papa be framing, I don't say, oh, machine, your person, demand your mama, Mr.
1: Who's my apology? Everything with
0: a penny, I will frame, Mr. Opera, so the machine be man, your mama, Mr. O, me pump, and our framing, Mr. O.P.
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0: pump, and our framing. Yeah, the hood, you man, and in Saka.

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0: I don't hear some no. Say say say. Gara ni buni yonko a.
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0: kwasi da oba
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0: eh unim se adjuma
1: doctor
0: kofi ya fi appointment mi e binu no
1: ah
0: we cry your back over the apostle
1: oh just
0: in fact da ma doctor kofi ya fi appointment ya wo dey say we di radio for anymore yes ya wo dey say we radio manager
1: just say I don't say na ukoda mwaha. Ukoda mwaha on repeat. Oh!
0: Now, when you say fufu in Anna Castle, Opa, get you, are you where you go?
1: Meba.
0: Are you a good
1: one? I call myself Edward Airframe.
0: Kayla, are you a goa? Oba Hima, are you better for Mesomedia?
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0: I dream money. 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
7: Good morning.
0: Pacho, didn't baby? Hello?
7: Hello.
0: Didn't baby have free?
7: Mathematics.
0: Oh, true, hopefully, you know, not in commanding yet.
7: What's
0: that?
7: Mathematics.
0: David, produce and patrol maintaining car. Maintaining car. Don't tease the teacher. Only day you sound free. Hello, good morning.
8: Where are you? Ochi Mamba 442.
0: Nana Piao!
8: Piao! Medicine! Napom design!
0: Nyanko Power Ahe, so now also eh?
8: Oh! Nyanko Man is any better than me.
0: Okay. International communicator. 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Piao. What da obi kateso a?
8: What da form?
0: Eya no kra.
8: I'm
0: just saying. Ubeka. Nana wede wabe.
8: Eh yesa wede ma be. Menu debia menu ma bendeda.
0: Yo, visa you man of 4 years eh.
8: Amen tia me papa. 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Otima na gasa. 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Good morning to you. Na men tia me mame. 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Akwa solo Apostolic Church of Ghana. Central mommy. Otima nka oba. 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Mi tia o. 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
6: Hey! Atessa! Atessa!
7: I know Liam. Okay. What's the last one? You, Matty. 0544444945. Hello, good morning. Hello, good morning. Hello, good morning. Producer Pacho, checking the mommy now. Hello, good morning.
8: Good morning, Pacho.
7: Pacho, what do you need, baby?
8: Abuade,
7: Konkontewra, now what to say?
8: Yo,
7: I hope I call so yeah.
8: You are dumb.
7: Yeah, you're the Yamiasi. My producer said something to go to the video. They are package beat Emma a Vox the phone. I would the my AS transit for around the baby.
8: Matthew.
7: Yo. To a base, mommy. Nia, oh, you train.
8: I'm on it.
7: What's it?
8: I'm on it.
7: Hey, will I know that for Papa, mommy? I don't know.
8: Opportunity.
7: Hello, good morning. Ah, okay. Producer said last call, I know. No, what I'm talking about.
9: It's so full.
7: Ah, to do market for home into me room, man. Oh, my problem into me room. Ah, you to do market for your Timonka. For any day. 0544444945. 0576223324. I don't need a home,
9: I defer
7: a fret for no.
9: Yeah,
7: last call
9: and I'll fee.
7: Hello, good morning.
10: Good morning.
7: Gift in here.
10: Sapoma. I'm price.
7: Hey, Sapoma, come on, price. Brother Bay.
10: That's so.
7: Oh, he's not actually one.
10: Oh, fine.
7: Now, but why are you crying?
10: Why are you crying?

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0: ah okay
1: yes
0: okay.
1: Eh okay. E wo na sem no
0: ah
1: na ze we piegu pa mo pa de ne ne ne ne ne ne ne ne
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1: aha
0: make am asem ni wey e pe na lady back five
1: kids oh five kids
0: are we police ni ana o se are we police for the casa ho o se are police for them back ro
1: five kids
0: o se any five kids eh nko mo ho
1: oh eye a brand table no call party bi ase
0: mhm
1: ana kwato obi oyen no ho bro for sem
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1: ente obi san so be didi yen Advantage no call party ase. Ana akwato obi a oyen no no brofo. Even so did you on nothing.
0: Hey.
1: Ana so ebi so so obedi dey on nothing.
0: Hey.
1: What nonsense santa ho atnas atnas nothing bi ama.
0: Hey.
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1: Conconte, why?
0: Adia, where are you? 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

0: 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One hour the doctor now got to social media. 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
0: Ah,
1: I went to my journey pan.
0: Oh, no,
1: you may not say three. Then in the anime.
0: Then I don't know why.
1: Yeah, what if he said general?
0: Hey, pa. General, yako.
1: Ah, yako, yam panche more dim my tear for.
0: Yeah,
1: ya permas and pine the master sem goes with tear.
0: Aye,
1: ya chia, moon fray at your namon sensing ye.
0: Aye,
1: na ya bed do be bias, he say. Of course, with tear ye and tear damasi.
0: Yeah,
1: man panche more dim ma. Meyere.
0: Oh.
1: Sena ose me maye.
0: Aye.
1: Aye. I feel like my bedroom.
0: Yeah.
1: Nti enedie.
0: Enwano no. Mamintia Dr. Isaac Asante. Kwa u government hospital atibie.
2: Kwa tawaga.
0: Wana ne yere mabeke.
2: Hey, la voie de Lyon.
0: Nami ishra mupi. Afe Dr. Anson su atibie government hospital.
2: Hey, babu.
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2: Alembodu big manager.
0: Yeah, kwe, darling, Eddie News, neighbor.
2: Ja president.
0: Nsembe brene, SCCA. Matisse, General Mosquito, Eddie, Haruna Idrisu.
1: Aye.
0: I'm going to walk on my
1: home. Da guy.
0: Hey, Asembe Benevi. Asembe Benevi. Yo.
1: Nyaba dampa.
0: Oh, dampa, dampa.
1: Yenche nyaba dampa.
0: Ye chiano. Na ne hoya de.
1: Ono hoya, ne hoya.
0: Na se wo so wo he ne ya ente nka.
1: Ah, oh, you say owo eye Dr. Reku Junior.
0: Ah, okay.
1: Na yenche bra Frank.
0: Okay.
1: Ah, be chair me for no shoe.
0: Ay,
1: bra Frank so. Yeah, that was it. Yemre ne next week. Yeah, dem na manyina beto.
0: No cre.
1: Na de eye darling, I can't mash up on my IM and a day. Why do you talk to
0: me? What is the doctor? No mash up on Sudi, a pie.
1: I am.
0: You fine kids. Yamea Dumua, Memeda Ebay Champions League Finals. I ask Nani PS Janamboa. Enwa, fantastic in Quetia Bede. Kong Quetia Bede. ABC Pub. I invite you. You're terrible, say to la. You're the sports in the baba. And no panel. Na games at Twasso. Na fi and you made the comment in Abba. After party! Obey you are out of the coffee. As I guess you come with Jumara, Dr. Kofi, FM Pete, business manager, Go FM, Kazapa FM, Ago TV. Oba Himan and I am required head of program. Alex Efum, and a big crowd videos, you know. DJ Icon, Nana Ozuki, I don't know, Ashe, when you're pa. What is General Car? Auntie Maggie Okobo. Madam Evelyn said you are for your United States of America, Ohio. I think so. I brought you a this with Daniel Mensa. I was Saudi Arabia. Nanu ya shagana saying tupe. Yo, yeah. Yes, Friday must have a match back on. Yo, yeah, be her. Yeah, be her. Also for Professor Emeritus M. Marshall Potakuni. Nana Oko from Pa the First.
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0: Go FM. Yeah, Sheikh Asabwana say and yeah, say the free Ghana man pini. His Excellency John Dramani Mahama. Eh nakache. Idea ultimately a probo ade koso ew omemu nyina. And I'm resetting Ghana agenda. With me akopim or dam and go and in patemu. And not okopim or swala education compressor on muna otimi adi to Ghana for any muse. A idea on any penny for an education minister. O mubomadi asha say. A year STEM education. And I say we your friend B STEM education. Science, technology, engineering, and mathematics. No, omo bomadi asha say. Ebi best so a year ya formal phone yina. In plain plain the idea. Aye, into our school, no, na STEM we edi e koso e wohonum. 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Aye, basic education, ani JHS nina. 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Ana ye science, technology and engineering no sunu. Etimi e jina brand e wohomemu. 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FIA.
1: Democratize STEM and decentralize it so that every child can have the opportunity to learn science, technology, engineering and mathematics. We have realized that it is the way science and mathematics are taught that make a lot of our children not want to take the science and engineering route. But if you teach it practically and they are able to understand exactly what you're trying to teach, it makes it easier for them. Maybe if there was STEM at the time I was in school, I by now would be a civil engineer or I'll be, you know, a mechanical engineer or something. Today, our children have a better opportunity. They can learn robotics, they can learn AI. And when I went into the classroom and I saw some of the experiments their children were doing, I mean, it was just beautiful to accommodate STEM in our basic education. A new curriculum is being drawn. And in that curriculum, we're including STEM education, including AI and robotics. We want to start teaching the children from the basic level so that when they go to the higher levels, they'll be very familiar with those particular subjects. Currently, more than 5,000 schools have benefited from the STEM equipment, and we're going to scale it up. So other schools that haven't got it yet, we will soon be reaching you. Ago
0: FM. 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
2: fiti last year me pese me free chrome ha because situation edi me ba ye me buy a manya she and I wanted to go back. I need to go back home.
3: Because we don't want to stay here. I'm sick and tired of this country. I should have been fed. Look at how I am. I have been working as a teacher in this country. Not that Ghanaians are illegal, but the Home Affairs forced most of them to be illegal. Because some of them have permanent status, which has been revoked. I have them here. Some have business permits. They came with business permit. They renewed here 3 times. At the end, the other renewers, they said fraudulent. There are some Ghanaians. There was a Ghanaian lady that was knocked down by a car. I took it upon myself to claim that we have something rough, accident, road accident fund. I pushed it to the end. I took a lawyer by myself. At the end of the payment, they said they have declined it.
2: Some of us outside Pretoria can't even travel by bus or their taxis, even for them to come and register their names because they are scared. But the moment they started Marakwerekwere style, then they have to divert the taxi somewhere. So how about them? What are the safety measures towards them, if necessary?
4: They say we don't have one crater in Kumha. Ah, you perceive Kogana. The sign will be marked as in Kumha. You perceive Kogana because intimidation of the dozen. Police in Ukraine to be bad with my money, so we be here. But of the fact that we be here, so I just got to go and ask for anything they do. That is how they know today we in our basa. Ah, NSS and Eba. In TSR, Papa said, one of the Owano or Kasa, ET, say, Pan on Pesa Yai won't crack and cry in Queen Kumua. O Moncantre and Topo Bian, the Yaba Yamfak Yama, in between us and Akoyachibo. Say, Biena, Yanu Munya, and Ototubia. A Yami Denra, Akolano, Okofan 3 Airport. Me who Yanya Mikaya say, no, Akrano be any mass because what the misinformation they call airport war. Omo a feeling from no me, me group nina, omo frame and simon chain. Papa no say tam or so on, or beg mamma tam, na we in a mamma airport. Into a beyond country, na well dim the Ghana call airport. But an opera the same who say, walk of Fana, I don't know Casami, and make I say hallelujah. Papa na ye friend was in them. Into me so, and my papa na we are in your bed you, near wood you, yet in Bible, et I will choose.
5: What we are seeing or witnessing is not something that is going to end today. Most of them have put these guys who are doing these demonstrations on the payroll, a strong one. So it's not something that is going to end today. I'm looking at a worst scenario as a business owner is in discussing with the ministry, the South African counterparts, if they can actually have a takeover plan of Ghanaian businesses, because at the DTI they've got a takeover regulatory panel where they will be able to give us offers so that they can take over those businesses to their local South Africans so that we can live peacefully. Because at times it's also so difficult having stayed for years running businesses and you just have to leave. And many of our staff are also leaving. And at the end of the day, how are we going to pay the rent?
3: I personally, I'm even ready to go back to Ghana, but because of certain situation, because my children are here, there's no way I can also leave them behind.
2: Refugee, yeah, yeah, yeah, and yeah, yeah, pay, and penis, and so, yeah, na, and your force is at the end of the day, would be to charge you. Yeah, mouse, the campo 2000, yeah, engineer mouse, 3 months, but yeah, na, san, renew, and no cry, yeah, yeah, mouse. Na permit and also so yen yen mao. It's yeah no more accuse ye say Ghana for yen pepe pers ya papa medina midin sabu se en yano kore. 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Ago
0: FM. And here would see a Ghana phobia or more South Africa and prim prim or more pessy or musa eba or mochi and brow swaffle or shed on my moon and the amahodrosu and some or could you to a braqua etim copium or South Africa and some are omri to nenim and ye. Yen fee South Africa niamba or my moon, niambedi or my moon and come on. Or swaffle or share a Ghana a quantum poso. 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
6: No contractor working on any road in the country or savannah would be tolerated for doing study work. I have a news for you. Today, interestingly, in savannah region, on every day when you go to platform, citizens have decided to take their mobile phones and record everything that every contractor is doing. They've been sending to President Mahama, they've been sending to me. So if you are a contractor, you can no longer connive with my agencies to send me a very beautiful report in Accra and pretend you are working. The people know. In fact, they even tell me how many people are on your site on daily basis. There's one contractor that I cannot mention. It's a Chinese contractor. I know the number of equipment that are on site today, how many people are there, and when they came to work. And I want to thank the public for this level of vigilance. And I want to encourage all young people across the country, do same with every road project that is in your community. Own it. Report to us. Don't wait and say that the minister will know about it. Please let us know. You are not a nuisance. Day and night, tell us what is happening on your Big Push project in your community. So that together, President Mahama will go down on record as the person who made the biggest intervention on our roads. Currently, over 2,000 kilometers of road.
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6: Roads are being constructed. This is not fiction. Unlike what President Akufo-Addo did in Parliament when he did one of his state of the nation address and pretended that he built almost 18,000 kilometers of road. To be told, there's no record in our country that President Akufo-Addo actually even started and completed 100 kilometers of road. It doesn't exist. Ago
0: FM. 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
6: The longest corridor under your Big Push project is from Wenchi to Wa. Let us be frank, there's apprehension about the pace of work between Wenchi to Wa, right from Bono through Savannah to Upper West. That is the fact, simply because this is the longest section, about 300 kilometers. I must say that disappointingly, contractors working on this corridor are the least in terms of performance currently. And Your Excellency, we are not going to sit down for anybody to take job and not do it. And after your term, we'll say that, yeah, now I start here. Every contractor who has got jobs between Wenchi and Wa better sit up and work. Because we will not wait until the term of President Mahama to complain. Please sit up and work. That is why we were here recently to say that if you are a contractor, irrespective of your political affiliation, your size and everything, please get to site and work. And I want to assure Savannah, your share of the Big Push project will be completed within the stipulated time. Ago
0: FM. 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
8: And then to the priest, the senior high school students here, you know that under President Mahama, there is no food shortage and no school will be closed down because the GES is struggling to supply food. We have supplied through GetFund, through the Ghana Commodity Exchange, and through buffer stock. Adequate food provision have been made till end of year for the beginning of the academic year.
0: Ago FM. 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
1: 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Now for phone every Pumbian can can and farmer. Every promise my bunch of you, dear baby, at me can be a maybe a homana to me. The amount that was so a friend that you see. I am here
2: today. I want to send you
1: here. Dear Ba, Nayan, I yach.
2: It's in my time. Yes, I mean,
1: what I
2: understand.
1: You don't need to be quite sorry.
2: I don't
1: know. I sort of know. Be cry. Yes, you dear, be Siena, a better channel. Be a funny idea to you and could to Jim, dear boy, a brother, Trinity and Ponya coupon, the Sandon and Yamua. I couldn't tap a beer watching. Chad, dear Bacabino, so do you mean DJ Icon? I'm a producer and NBA Appentin Kofi Afi executive producer by him and I'm required a program manager as a promoter. Yantana, you see, dear, when you're coming, I see our after church. So. After church, dear, Monsieur.
3: It was a medieval.

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1: 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Facebook handle, and na se UC Mass in Koko. Ube timiye streaming ye live, e wo hobi, bia e kosu wo studio he bia, ube hun. Na wonso we timi edi hua dance ye. Mi a miti e dremi, Seni edini tiye na Selina Amevo. Na yeka UC Mass ha. Seni yeka ni debia ni UC Mass eye acronym. Acronym ha e jina homa Universal Concept of Mental Arithmetic System. Na eye globally recognized brain development program ha. Currently ni ye running in over 80 countries. Ye fa United States of America. Ye fa Canada. Ye fa UK. Ye fa China. Turkey, Malaysia, all these countries, AAUC Mass, over 80 of them are Ghana, Ekaho, near far West Africa, ha, Ghana, and a headquarters for UC Mass West Africa. And UC Mass, no, a dint in my pie for the past 33 years, and a UC Mass, a bar worldwide, na a bar Ghana had their UC Mass has been here for the past 19 years, ah. Next year, UC Mass will be 20 years old. Now, it's a program, no. Ne papaya eye into the quality of the program into international standard organization e di abaso body change pa e na abo UC Mass abaso a friend ISO 9000:2015 certificate of quality ankasa e na odie 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suamu in all other subjects. UC Mass, the way I see chair mofra no methodology e use no eno na e koso a e boa omo en afin so e busi omo confidence level e bia ni se e de omo betina radio isu UC Mass e believe say learning doesn't end in the classroom and ye mom exposure na ye san build omo confidence level e kwan be so na UC Mass na fa so building kora ni confidence level e nipe ma de ye no eno e na ye kam e ho asem afin so e building mofra ni focus and concentration. Se be ya neni beti miye si adebi so ache. Ene mufra ni bebre classroom amu wa waa. Teacher echira de akura no aye distracted easily. Now so with the help of the UC Mass program no. E improve ya akura ni concentration. Speed and accuracy. Ushe UC Mass mufra na kwa omu faso eti miye calculation fast na. E tell it about speed. Enti no sa abofra no oma no objective questions. Na questions ni ye beye 40 questions. UC Mass abofra no enye nwa nwa so beti midi 15 to 20 minutes. A answer for sa 40 objective questions. Wabra abofra onye UC Mass ne ebe yusu more than that. Ene dia e wene kika hume brene ye mfaswa. E wo UC Mass program. And so na radio competition the first edition in Koko area hano first edition any ni edi kan pa any yeah yeah no for the next 11 weeks enti and na third episode enti week 1 no e mofra ni be free Pentecost Center e be che obobre wa ha ni odi kan e Malvin Safu bobie a o twen omo e be di nkunim for the subsequent weeks no normal be face so e was semi final last week in so ye wo ye nyamo free Petals Education Center ba ha e na pese so se asante. 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School, Yewa Blessed Redeemer Preparatory School, Sankofa Educational Complex, Ena Yewa Saturday Centers, Enti Schools Amabubosu Yuba Nkobia, Saturday Centers, Eya Available, Obeti Mide Obana Ba, Nwa 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Eda radio competition, first edition. So, eh, beyond numbers, building brilliance through mental arithmetics. Ebusia for me, try me hook a cra, na maba, ni eba pe, ye di jume di no, ebe shisheso.

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1: 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My people, are you ready?
2: Yes.
1: Okay, so as our UC Mass jargon goes, folks, what time is it? It's UC Mass time. Yeah. Are you ready?
2: Yes.
1: Let's go. Folks, what time is it?
2: It's UC Mass time.
1: Yeah. All right. So we are going to introduce yourself. Are you ready?
2: Yes.
1: One, two.
2: Victory.
1: Let's start with our first contestant.
3: I am Hamuza Abiba.
4: I am Hussein Zuleya.
5: I am Anum Treasure Success Kenneta.
6: I am Shukura Mohammed.
1: Okay. And Tiena Kensieno, Emofrano, Eyomuedi Achreye, Omunina Efri, Makazo and San Islamic School. Yewa Habiba, Ewa Ha, Anna Yewa Zuleya, Yesan Ewa Kenneta, Eni Yewa Shukura Mohammed, and so Ewa Ha. My people, we are getting into the first round of the competition. Yedi Ofedi Kaino. The first round of the competition, each individual is going to be given 5 questions. Now, you have only one chance to answer. You have to bring your answer within 2 seconds. If you delay your answer more than 2 seconds, it is not going to be given to you. Are we okay?
2: Yes.
1: All right. So I'm starting with Habiba. Habiba, ready?
3: Yes.
1: Good. 4 -3 -1 -7 -2 -5 -1. That's it?
3: 3.
1: 3 is the correct answer. Ready? 4 -4 -3 -1 -5 -4 -4. That's it?
3: 8.
1: You missed it. The correct answer is 9. Your next question. Ready? 3 -5 -5 -6 -9 -2 -9. That's it?
3: 11.
1: 11 is the correct answer. Ready?
3: Yes.
1: Your fourth question. 2 -2 -5 -7 -1 -9 -5. That's it?
3: 5.
1: You missed it again. The correct answer is 4. Your next question. That's your final question. Ready? 6 -5 -1 -8 -1 -5 -2. That's it?
3: 2.
1: 2 is the correct answer. And that is Habiba. Our next contestant, Zuleya, are you ready for your questions?
4: Yes.
1: Good. Let's go. Ready? 2 -1 -9 -3 -5 -1 -6. That's it?
3: 6.
1: 6 is the correct answer. Your next question, ready?
4: Yes.
1: 6 -5 -1 -9 -8 -4. That's it?
3: 14.
1: 14 is the correct answer. Your third question, ready? 4 -1 -2 -3 -5 -5 -4. That's it?
3: 1.
1: You missed it. The correct answer is 0. Your fourth question. Are you ready? Let's go.
4: Yes.
1: Ready? 4 -5 -5 -4 -3 -1 -4 -9. That's it?
3: 9.
1: 9 is the correct answer. Your final question. Ready?
4: Yes.
1: 2 -1 -1 -8 -5 -1 -4 -8. That's it?
3: 8.
1: 8 is the correct answer. And that was Zuleya. Now let's move on to Kenneta. Kenneta, are you ready for your questions?
5: Yes.
1: I can't hear you, Kenneta. Are you ready for your questions?
5: Yes.
1: Okay, good. Ready?
5: Yes.
1: 8 -1 -2 -2 -4 -5 -8. That's it?
5: 12.
1: 12 is the correct answer. Ready? 3 -5 -5 -6 -7 -2 -5. That's it?
5: 9.
1: 9 is the correct answer. Your third question. Ready? 4 -5 -5 -3 -5 -1. That's it?
5: 0.
1: 0 is the correct answer. Your fourth question. Ready? 3 -5 -5 -6 -9 -2 -9. That's it?
5: 11.
1: 11 is the correct answer. Your final question. Ready? 4 -4 -3 -1 -5 -4 -4. That's it?
5: 9.
1: 9 is the correct answer. And that was Kenneta. Kenneta, great. All right, let's move on to Mohammed Shukura. Ready?
6: Yes.
1: Good. 2 -1 -1 -9 -3 -5 -1 -6. That's it?
3: 6.
1: 6 is the correct answer. Your next question, ready? 4 -5 -8 -1 -8 -5 -3. That's it?
6: 7.
1: You missed it slightly. The correct answer is 6. Your third question. Ready?
6: Yes.
1: 3, 5, minus 5, 6, minus 7, 2, 5. That's it.
6: 9.
1: 9, the correct answer. 2 more questions to go. Ready?
6: Yes.
1: 2, 2, minus 4, 8, minus 5, 1. That's it.
6: 5.
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1: You missed it. The correct answer is 4. Last and final question. Ready?
6: Yes.
1: 3, 5, minus 5, minus 3, 6, minus 1, 2, minus 5. That's it.
6: 2.
1: 2 is the correct answer. And that was Mohammed Shukura. This is the end of the first round. Ye try ye ho aba. Ye ba pe. Ye de scores for round 1. Ebe mount.

0: aba. 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In Koko area first radio competition. No. Eno. Ena ugusu a utiye. A u streaming ye live. E o Facebook. E tu u share o Facebook a. Mr. Alfa o comment na etu wani. Ebe kin kind of fefefe edi amao. Jumbon graphics. Essay. Upe logo design. Flyers, posters, banners, business cards, BBFA artwork, hubia. Jumbon graphics say, oye, enti no freno, si si ana onye maun. Ye ye ye wo businesses, ye ni logo designs, ye ni logo, ye ni flyers, ene, this is the new age, enti shushe, Jumbon graphics say, chua kwain, na onye u artwork ni na emaun. Freno wo 0245501722. Kanto Connect Ride Services. Ene ye mu fret ti hey. Kanto Connect Ride Services. Ene koko fa womu. Edi omu bay no mu pwa. Obe san abe forma ko enti. Edi enjume di ena Kanto Ride Services. Eye. Kanto Connect Ride Services say. Upe obi am driver. Oba no ama na be fano e wo fia ko school na opon so a wa be fana be fie ene awofo e toda na 102 binti no ya ye busy kakrante ye pekwan dia hwe ene ma bi ehia sononko ehia so nenso e brinti ye ban so ko school esa na age obre Kanto Connect Ride Services say jani nyina e fama no enye no kwa na oye emergency ride services oye afen so abofra no outdoor activities be an after school activity be a ope 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Nurses Cottes. 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U peni doso popa answe tua. Oye nini na. Friend wo 0558-180-800 and 0247324753 new era or see beauty confidence new era my year foods a year professional catering services Mr. Ope special buffet setup a prima fuankasankasa ene ejie edi aya 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And our friend was 0244 873256. Round one, no, Essi. Scores, no, I already. Auntie Uncle Prince, edit scores, no, air braying for the round one. Uncle, patcho me auntie scores, no, senior. Round one, no, echo, every, no, senior scores, nijina.
1: Okay, round one, echo, every, no, yewo Hamza Habiba, unya 9 points. Husseini Zuleya, unya 12 points. Anum Treasure Success Keneta, unya 15 points. Anna Muhammad Shukura, unya 9 points. Thank you.
0: All right. And Mufrani Guswa Ebo Muhammadin. Round one, no. Yedi konewe sana eko siye. Na shene so se. 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Omo e guswa e bano. Group stage ne 8 episodes. Inti ene ye 3rd episode. Inti ewo 5 more episodes for the group stage to end. Ye wye group stage ne pe. Ni e de semifinals no. E sheshe so. Right from the semifinals. Ni e ko finals. Inti finals ne mo frak 4 pe. E na ube shi omo finals no. Na afe. E free semifinal no. Ye bema mo hu achede chechirin cha. Ye de bema mo fra no. At the grand finale, my people, we are moving into the round two. Yes, the offer to me, no, no, yes, yes, so the round two, you have single, they get 10 rows. Please, it is the first to call the question that gets the max. Okay, so you need to project your answers, you need to be clear with your answers, you have to be loud with your answers. Because if I don't hear your answer, how am I going to give the scores to you? Okay, each correct answer has 3 points. Okay. All right, so ready for the round two. Are you ready?
2: Yes.
0: The first to call out.
3: Okay.
0: Good. Ready?
2: Yes.
0: 9 -2 -2 -5 -6 -1 -5 8 -5 1. That's it.
2: 4.
0: 4 is the correct answer. They all had it at the same time. And my friend, at the same time, ain't it? Score master, Mr. Omo, be at 3 points. Very good. Your next question, ready?
2: Yes.
0: You have 15 questions in all, and you this is just the first one, so you have 14 more questions to go. Are you ready?
2: Yes.
0: Good. Let's go. Ready?
2: Yes.
0: 1 -3 -3 -5 -5 -6 -4 -2 -1. That's it.
2: 1.
0: 1 is the correct answer. They all got it at the same time again. Hey. Okay. Your next question. Ready? 2 -2 -8 -5 -3. 8 -3 -4 -6 -5. That's it.
2: 7.
0: Shukra, what did you say?
3: 7.
0: Kenneta, you didn't say an answer. Okay, Zuleya.
4: 7.
0: And Habiba.
3: 7.
0: Well, you all missed it. The correct answer is 8. Okay. Your next question, ready?
2: Yes.
0: 3 -1 -2 -1 -3 -9 -7 -5 -5. That's it.
2: 7.
0: 7 is the correct answer, and it goes to Habiba. Ready?
2: Yes.
0: 6 -1 -2 -2 -5 -5 -3 -5 -6 -9. That's it.
2: No.
0: Actually.

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3: That is correct. 123 is less than 419. 3 points. Still 5 seconds. Zuleya. The same preamble, okay? You are still using less than, greater than, or equal to.
4: Okay.
3: We have 1,032 and 1,023. Your time starts now.
4: Greater than.
3: Greater than. Okay, that is correct. I'll give it to Zuleya. She was right on time. Okay. Kenneta, your question. 145 and 154. 145 and 154. Your time starts now.
5: Less than.
3: Less than. And that is correct. 145 is less than 154. Okay. Shukura. 411 and 114. 411 and 114. Your time starts now.
6: Greater than.
3: Greater than. And that is the correct answer. That is the correct answer. The next round of questions. Habiba, uncle, please, this is 10 seconds. Habiba, what is 416 times 11? Your time starts now. Come again.
6: 4,476.
3: Bonus. No, you missed it. Who is picking up the question as bonus? Zuleya.
4: 4,576.
3: Again?
4: 4,576.
3: Yes, and that is the correct answer. It is 4,576. So 1.2. Zuleya. Zuleya, your major question. What is 100 times 620. Your time starts now.
4: $2,200.
3: No, you missed it. Who is okay? Habiba's hand is up for a bonus. Yes, Habiba.
6: 62,000.
3: 62,000. Yes, that's the correct answer. 62,000. Kenneta, your major question. Are you ready?
5: Yes.
3: What is 132 times 10? 132 times 10. Your time starts now.
5: $13,102.
3: You missed it. Zuleya's hand was up first for the bonus. So I'm giving it to Zuleya. Yes.
4: 1,320.
3: Again?
4: 1,320.
3: 1,320. And it goes to Zuleya. Please, the bonus. 1 point to Zuleya. All right. Shukura, your major question. 318 times 10. 318 times 10. That's it.
6: 3,180.
3: Yes, 3,180 is correct. And that was Shukura. Very good. Okay, now, the next round, we have two set round of questions. So, the next round of questions. Habiba, are you ready?
5: Yes.
3: Okay, let's go. Now, this is a preamble to all of us, all right?
5: Okay.
3: Okay. All right. Not to all of you, but Habiba, let's go. Find which number. Find which number is missing in the skip counts by force forward. Find which number is missing in the skip counts by force forward. 32, 36, dash, 44, 48.
6: 40.
3: 40 is correct. Uncle, please, this round of question is only 5 seconds. 40 is correct. All right.

0: Let's move to Zuleya. Zuleya, complete the skip count by 11s backwards. Complete the skip count by 11s backwards. We have 77, 66, 55, dash, 33,
1: 44.
0: 44 is the correct answer. Okay. DJ Mashup. Pacho, you're ready because and then your question at the crew member. All right, next one, Kenneta. Find the missing skip count by fives backwards. 65 65 50 dash 40 35. Your time starts now.
2: 45.
0: 45 is correct. 45 is correct. Shukura, in July, it rained 23 days continuously. How many days in July did it not rain? Your time starts now. You have 5 seconds.
3: Eight.
0: Come again.
3: 7.
0: Who raised up their hand for bonus first? Zuleya, eh? Okay, Zuleya, what's the answer?
1: 8.
0: 8 what? I'm not giving it to you.
1: 8 days.
0: I'm not giving it to you. Yes. You have to make sure that you add your unit. It's very important. Okay? Yes, so the answer is 8 days. Uncle, don't give it to any of them. Mm-hmm. Thank you. Okay, now the last round of questions. Are you ready? I'm starting with Habiba. Habiba, uncle, please, this is 10 seconds. 120 times 5. That's it. 10 seconds. Your time starts now. Bonus. Yes, Zuleya. Okay, Kenneta. Okay, none of the contestants is picking the question as bonus. The correct answer is 600. 600. Okay, Zuleya, your question. DJ Mashup, what's it there? Audience, okay, bonus, no audience, no man, answer, no. Okay, okay. Name of you ready, maybe I'm a bit more be a question, Vako. Zuleya. You have 13 times 11. That's it. Bonus, Habiba.
3: 143.
0: Into the microphone.
3: 143.
0: That's the correct answer. And it goes to Habiba. That's a bonus question. Okay, Kenneta. What is 11 times 34? 11 times 34. 10 seconds. Your time starts now. Habiba's hand is up for a bonus.
3: 374.
0: 374 is the correct answer. And the bonus goes to Habiba. Now...
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0: Shukura, this is the final question for this round and for today's contest.
3: 27 times 11. That's it. 27 times 11. That's it. Your time starts now.
1: 307.
3: No. Okay. Okay, Habiba wants to take the bonus again. Habiba.
1: 297.
3: And that is the correct answer. And that is the correct answer. That is the end of the third and final round.

0: 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No. Eno na wasugusu a utie. 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TV, ewo chest freezers, washing machine, air conditions, or was any money ni na ewo shop wa udru wa ube timia to etuyaka fawa de ediako. Na any just same case restore import say grand finale radio competition or wache de pa chechenche e de ma each of the four contestants at the grand finale. Restore import, yeah da was a pa e ye friend was 0540-833-752 and 0554-194528. Restore import say they deliver exactly what you order. Mr. Pius, Presby Bookshop, Onyankopon Ensha Obebre pa say Otai UC Mass program yi echi. Yeah, my friend, round three scores no I ready. Na answer kra na meko hono. 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
1: Yes.
0: Yeah, so we are listening. U chi ahwan. 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
0: Yo, Mama Mariama and the Habiba say, O chiao. 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
0: Yo, Mr. Agbeve Michael, dear, or ni any old studio. 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
0: You
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0: You, yes, see that. 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
1: Me chami mami, me mami name papa mami didi, whom we dress, whom papa so did the mom retire. 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
0: Okay, now teacher, anyone bonny down? 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Facebook comments, you know. Sika Solomon said, brilliant young number, no? Or say, brilliant young minds on display. Okay, thank you. First caller, Ewa Humaneso. Hello, Mpacho Odini, baby, Akase Free.
4: Aso, a friend friended us.
0: Okay,
4: but I'm a bon quarana basso.
0: Okay,
4: I don't want teacher for my trauma, dear. I mean, she's home. On show my thing. Then crunch us a mammy, the mom, so I'm on your own home. Call my name. I mean, you can see.
0: Yeah, that's mama. Okay. Now, yeah, course, I can say UC Mass program. No, oh, she should school say, yeah, beer. Yeah, well, Pet House Education Center. Yeah, well, God is Able Preparatory School, Royal Legends Montessori School, Timeshare Academy, Omua Pesca, Koseke Chihona, Makazo and San Islamic School, Blessed Redeemer Preparatory School, Sankofa Educational Complex. Afe, yeah, well, Saturday. Okay, next caller, Wahumane. So, hello, Mpacho Udini, baby, Akasefri.
5: So, your friend, Mereki, and Akasefri, Nkoko, Kwa Amai.
0: Okay. Ekuya, ain't you?
5: I'm a teacher for my dear.
0: Me patcho o shoshe yen yen yo ho. And now bet me a friend o 055-988-5255. Scores no, I already. Na, answer na scores ne beba no. Next week, kwesia da 3 o'clock p.m. Fourth episode no. Eye God is Able Preparatory School. Ene beba ha. God is Able Preparatory School. Contestant e jinem eye Shadrach Yibo Mensa. Tahel o say Edubwahi. Ewa Che Genesa Asantua. Ena Malik Osei Edubwahin. Omona Ebe Baha Eradi Aduma. 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No mi ensa. No matinase. Edi omon so omu diye sheso. Anko mpacho maye round 3 scores. No. Na afe uwiya. Fama me na miya mi mbo final scores. No.
6: Okay. Neko awiye no. Hamza. Habiba Enya 14 points. Husseini Zuleya Enya 11 points. Sorry, 47 and 11. Yeah, so 11 points. Anuma Treasure Success Keneta Enya 6 points. Anna Muhammad Shukra Enya 9 points.
0: Okay. Enti final scores. No? And then your torso fourth no enya 39 points. And then your torso miensa no enya 47 points. Nia torso mienu enya 48 points. And then your D kind enya 59 points. And then your fourth position no Kwama Muhammad Shukura. Aye, yambo ensemba yade. Nia torso. Your toss on me and son, Husseini Zuleya with 47 points. On in your toss on me and Nunibi, a cacate, if you say a 1 point difference, Kenneta Success Treasure and Noom, and 48 points, and no toss on me and she was the second. ene ye winner for this episode eye Hamza Habiba with 59 points. Enti Habiba I make it to the semi-final stage. 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
0: And the source of your pain and song will be at the power to myself. I said, Papa, cry the day, ya bread. When was it here? When one castle was capacity and will cause also correction on your day on to. After the homo. What did I say? When one castle won who? But to me, I hear, I'm a yammy up with the master, maybe. Is this a crowd? They will cry. And tea, and Radem will quit. I say, ye be been on wow. James Army. 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
0: 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It to be twin share day at the breno.
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0: 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Now so, ne why in Timmy who says, the girl got a finimu, finimu say, it just sent me who yes, who soon say, Obama Brabum, to a new finimu GDMU, and include the A and Edia, Jamas Army.
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0: 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Hallelujah.
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0: 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Oh, ye fie die sa, ye die. Ah, ye fie die.
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0: 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E be ka oso. Okay. And ba jo over so kasa kasa.
2: 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Send any DJ bi sa.
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2: 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De papa me pen.
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2: 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Say de me pen na me de ane enye me.
0: E
2: 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And you are tearful bebre ho mu tia. They are lying to say some na poor kind.
0: Yes, say no.
2: Yes, you only people who are winning pass at the winner may you know, and yet, or you will with me soon.
1: Yeah.
2: But obey soon we, but the next time, or best I could have a chance. It is any pan or no out of no any pimon, obey to me a giant, and I say, oh, here baby, full be and sign away to me.
0: Oh, say, the moment here, oh, be found, say,
2: and then can hear one hour.

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2: papa wa darumo
0: eh
2: mamen me clear example practical example yo school no ni lady ba kwa ni no class no group studies ba ko
0: yenko
2: or you're very committed Christian. Men can say, sir, I need sir. Bear my son, a pa. Service at him did you crew with you? Cause the soft one church or church and a darn, a church and a savior, my money, and
0: you.
2: I didn't bring the swan to share a group steady saying or perm kind, as anyhow. What sound of course is here no more.
0: No one was afro,
2: or best afro, a pouch. There and then, now, service opens on in the dog, man who come on another. Was it? 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
2: the last one say then could it be say nipa sa na bibi she ne so
0: yo
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0: eh bebre ho a
2: say bi e timi fan say bi a me na maton sam tin tan
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I'm in tears of a penny, so for Cremens, Sifa, Daddy, and you may see them punya coupon. 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Okay, and Timberna Yasso, Uncle, I am called Jim Trady and Punya coupon, and ask them home. Ye, 96.9, so I said GDA, a moonsome.

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1: 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You are the man, the finishing grace,
0: amen,
1: and the finishing anointing.
0: Amen.
1: Now we know we need.
0: Yes.
1: Now that should be so. No. The man fancy.
0: Yeah.
1: We know we need.
0: Amen.
1: Papa, I'm going to punch you up.
0: Amen. Right. Okay. So, for Stephen.
2: Yeah.
0: What you have to say?
2: I just had them. Say, I'm quite a war. Now, moja ed more for sunny day. We order sani na se otime nea nature se ode na se ema onyankopon
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0: yeah
3: 96.9 only we say a program in Crawford Tipo.
0: Okay.
3: Ubi frame if he at him arena. Oh, Mr. Eric, is it Eric and now Samuel?
0: Okay.
3: Was with you when you read
0: the
3: cake and you know, and you know, was with you.
0: Wow.
3: In fact, I was a program see at the Koto.
0: Sure.
3: See, to me, the sports Koto.
0: Aye. No crap.
3: I was celebrating.
0: Yeah, I didn't come up. I broke off your film. I broke off solar solumina.
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0: Yeah. 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
1: This is the truth, Mada was
0: said.
1: The Dika Yamompire. Or so many young couple, Yada was said. Wow, we are dingy and answer tune for. Only a body a shall see in a year. And then you may a day addition a shower, sir. Wow, we are church for not in tears here, but the church remember my entire seer. It a tear for you answer shower, sir. Bob be around the bill be our soon no be a dream. 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
0: What's the matter, Eddie Kane? 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Ogusu did you ma and Mayana? We are Fanchi Munibra.
1: 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Hong Kong Krong.
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0: the opportunity, all the minstrel.
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0: A name, Susa,
1: a name, no. 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
0: Yo, made us and now cobase, I saw if you hono be a yenny dean one on Kong Kong in tea.
1: Dear Tiani say, if you are body in Vitia, say, no, not on Yanko Pom Penny say, or bets not on Nippum. If you are body in Vitia, say, Yammy Penny say, or bets no Nippum no Nippatna.
0: My mouse in my dunum,
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0: 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If you say honhom no pepe ade nyina mu
1: honhom na search oh your search engine your google your internet explorer your bebre ho
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5: 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Ah, yes, silly, and on their mind. 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One ya no cranny one more than on ya. 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
5: 27, sorry.
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5: 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You don't need a teacher. 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
5: okay etinu ohun eti se obi a honkokro tinimu no ohun se owura bible study classes not ho a nimu no the all chirechira jina nimu ho Answer that idea. Don't know what I'm going to want. Who am I learning more? What's learning more? It is. We are so busy. I say. We call Bible study class. Not yet. That the Asian Bible. No. You raise the topic. Bina Asian. Who are we going to come? What? What? We say in some Bible with the more scriptures. Yet that or more. Because who are we going to come? We come to that or more. It is a question. We come to. Now you Janus ah. Yenya no kura no munimdie no enwie peye e onyankopon san se eno ne honhom a onyankopon de amaye se onkyerekyere ade nyina etie nen so ne mo bebedo mbede ato asofo so we kweti hon konkron no won hwehwe enti won hwehwe ninti no wo hu braso kaka ne kan verse 20 no
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5: Yes, that's God.
0: Wow. 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
0: And yet they are can kind and go on. 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
3: da was
0: Yes,
1: Jesus.
0: Jesus.
1: Jesus.
0: Jesus. Jesus. Jesus. Jesus. Jesus. Jesus. Jesus. Jesus. Jesus. Jesus. Jesus. Jesus. Jesus. Jesus. Jesus. Jesus. Jesus. Jesus. Jesus. Jesus. Jesus. Jesus. Jesus. Jesus. Jesus. Jesus. Jesus. Jesus. Jesus. Jesus. Jesus. Jesus. Jesus. Jesus. Jesus. Jesus. Jesus. Jesus. Jesus. Jesus. Jesus. Jesus. Jesus. Jesus. Jesus. Jesus. Jesus. Jesus. Jesus. Jesus. Jesus. Jesus. Jesus. Jesus. Jesus. Jesus. Jesus. Jesus. Jesus. Jesus. Jesus. Jesus. Jesus. Jesus. Jesus. Jesus. Jesus. Jesus. Jesus. Jesus
3: Oh Jesus.
0: We thank you, Jesus. Me pese o fiase se o tiamu afra
3: no. Oh.
0: Se awrade jeme.
3: Jeme, jeme, jeme.
0: Me nim o hawo na da o.
3: Awrade jeme.
0: Ba wo de wo nim o hawo.
3: So friend.
0: Anadi ye so friend.
3: So friend.
0: Ta sa fi ho wa.
3: Tiamu friend.
0: Jiye yo.
3: Bonidi.
0: Awrade jeye.
3: Abaja o so.
0: Awrade
3: prince. Oje Peter so.
0: Awrade ye ni
3: Peter ni mu nua no.
0: Wo ni ya ho oden.
3: Na omo mem.
0: Wo ni ya bua fo.
3: Omo friend ye.
0: Wo ni ya ho oden.
3: Awrade.
0: Wo ni ye tumi.
3: Ye friend wo.
0: Wo ni ye potent.
3: Jesus.
0: Wo ni ye jefa.
3: Oh.
0: As of your whole age, yeah, yeah,
3: Ungua.
0: As of your whole age,
3: Jesus,
0: only you need that.
3: When
0: you are
3: your friend, oh, oh,
0: oh, oh, oh,
3: abandoned them, your friend, oh, you need that also. Oh, Jesus,
0: you
3: are Fabia,
0: abandoned
3: them, abandoned
0: them,
3: abandoned
0: them,
3: your friend, oh,
0: my
3: Jesus, I buy a yard, Udino, Jesus. I am a friend. I rather to you, Jesus.
0: Truth, yanko, yanko, yanko, yanko, yanko, yanko, yanko, yanko, yanko, yanko, yanko, yanko, yanko, yanko, yanko, yanko, yanko, yanko, yanko, yanko, yanko, yanko, yanko, yanko, yanko, yanko, yanko, 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
0: wa yesu timo
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3: majantom
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3: yesu dim
0: majantom we
3: majantom we
0: majantom we
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3: awawade e ba
0: fra na obaje
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0: anaju ya
3: asanchreni si
0: ojina woncha
3: ya fra yesu ya
0: anaju ya
3: awawade mba
0: wasrawa
3: ya fra yesu ya
0: anaju ya
3: oji aba
0: adene se ka
3: ya fra yesu ya
0: anaju ya
3: breakthrough ba
0: anaju ya
3: ya fra yesu ya
0: anya ochira Jesus, Jesus, Jesus, Jesus, Jesus, Jesus, Jesus, Jesus, Jesus, Jesus, Jesus, Jesus, Jesus, Jesus, Jesus, Jesus, Jesus, Jesus, Jesus, Jesus, Jesus, Jesus, Jesus, Jesus, Jesus, Jesus, Jesus, Jesus, Jesus, Jesus, Jesus, Jesus, Jesus, Jesus, Jesus, Jesus, Jesus, Jesus, Jesus, Jesus, Jesus, Jesus, Jesus, Jesus, Jesus, Jesus, Jesus, Jesus, Jesus, Jesus, Jesus, Jesus, Jesus, Jesus, Jesus, Jesus, Jesus, Jesus, Jesus, Jesus, Jesus, Jesus, Jesus, Jesus, Jesus, Jesus, Jesus, Jesus, Jesus, Jesus, Jesus, Jesus, Jesus, Jesus, Jesus, Jesus
4: Let God arise.
0: In the name of Jesus. No one dear for my onion
4: dear for
0: fro. My
4: onion
0: near my 24. My onion near my
4: for Jesus.
0: My onion near my
4: last week.
0: My onion near my for fro. My onion near my
4: 24.
0: My onion near my
4: 25.
0: My onion near my
4: yard of fro.
0: Well, yes, you
4: can see a pa.
0: My onion near my for
4: Cassia Cassia.
0: My onion and your mouth. I was yes to demo.
4: Jesus.
0: My onion dear
4: for fro.
0: Me fa last one. Na obi so abogo. O se asafo Yehowa eti ene no. O ke kan ho na asase e wo so ye. Asase wo so ye. 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Enti Awurade sori ye no. Na asase ni ba ne ho so. Asase suro ye. Say hey. Ha ye no go area. Eti ne ho popo ye. And I do your bop by yourself. To me, Biera, and say, Yaribia, Ma Asafu Yehoa, and was so. Ma Asafu Yehoa, and Toja, and Tum. To me, Biera, and say, Yaribia, we Jesus Christ demo. Ma Asafu Yehoa, and was
4: young.
0: Now, was so.
4: Luba hand
0: and was so. To me, in the foundation, Yamoso. I was yes to Christo Demo.
4: Oh,
0: I was yes to Demo.
4: Yes to Demo.
0: Mass of your whole, I'm sorry.
4: Oh, Jesus.
0: Nani Jane and Twisia.
4: Ah,
0: and was so.
4: And was so.
0: And singing us.
4: And singing us.
0: I was yes to Demo. Yarian aswa.
4: Ah,
0: Susumunina.
4: Yawaso. Yawaso.
0: Yawaso. Yawaso.
4: Ah,
0: my own was so.
4: Ah,
0: my angle so
3: Jesus.
0: Well, yes, you
3: do. And also,
0: my angle so
3: Assassin,
0: my angle so
3: ending in us.
0: And well, yes,
3: Yare,
0: my angle so
3: ending in us.
0: Cabadabaca, Sabaya Raba, Raba,
3: I was so,
0: Sanda Raba,
3: I was so,
0: no, I was so, I was
2: so, Libra to
0: Cabaya Rabadaba, Sabaya Rabadaba,
3: Baba,
0: Lema Sanda Raba, Lusa Cabadaba, Sabaya Rabadaba, Rapa Baba,
3: Malihan,
0: Raba Cabba, Sabaya Raba, Raba Baba,
3: oh Jesus,
0: Rasan.
3: Yarra
0: Raba,
3: and was so, ah,
0: well, yes, today
3: I was so,
0: not answering to me,
3: Jesus.
0: I was so,
3: ah,
0: well, yes, today,
3: Jesus.
0: Well, yes, today,
3: oh, Jesus.
0: Never found him,
3: oh,
0: and for a gem,
3: ever found him,
0: and for a gem, and for a gem,
3: or gemra,
0: and for a gem,
3: or gemra,
0: have I had some
3: out of the
0: air, was so,
3: can we have all?
0: I was so,
3: baby, I want
0: Yara Sam.
3: I
0: was so
3: baby. I want
0: it for free.
3: I would do.
0: I was so.
3: Oh, yeah, oh,
0: daddy, dear.
3: I want.
0: I was so.
3: I would do.
0: That you are Gia
3: Casas.
0: I was yes. You do.
3: I would.
0: I was yes.
3: I am Madia.
0: I was yes.
3: Ah,
0: I was yes.
3: I was so.
0: Well, yes.
3: I thought I would.
0: I thought Gia. Yes, you do.
3: I would. I
0: fire
3: Samra.
0: Well, yes. You do.
3: Emre.
0: Ever for Vadamre. Well, yes.
3: Emre.

0: So you are cheap.
1: Echi Peter. The Bible say, Okun, a soul money. It was Twazo or Chi Peter. But as a phone bomb pie. I am a nika. Echi, Obina Yanka woo. To be Biera, Niana Yana say, Omonche, Papa, who cry be out. Omon would dim moon. And the abusian will be a demon. No, be a bit of my or bluff one. It will shout or pitan or chill. Or no, I saw no yeddy city now. Or no, I saw a yeddy city soon. Or no woman yet channel. The leader or no yet channel. San, I do what you will be. Let there be a release.
2: Jesus.
1: Obi be a watcher. I did not too a fierce. I can say, Obi Kumuno. Let there be a release. Let there be a release. Let there be a release.
2: Release.
1: In the name of Jesus. Let there be a release.
2: Yes.
1: We pray in the name of Jesus. Let there be a release. Now say, if you ask how was so yeah. If you ask how was so yeah. And I agree, baby, be there, Obi, sir.
2: Oh, yes, we do.
1: My hung was so.
2: And was so.
1: My hung was so.
2: And was so.
1: My hung was so.
2: A hung was so.
1: And if you ask
2: Jesus.
1: And then in Jesus, so. Well, yes, we do. And was so. No P.
2: Yes.
1: Sister, oh, oui. P. Bra, P. Ma, P.
2: Jesus.
1: Ewa Yesu dimu P. P. Na fa hundi. Ewa Jesus dimu. Adaje yanto.
2: Yes sir. Truth. Ene ye Pentecost. Aha. Yesu uye no. Ah unyane ye. Onanti asasi so 40 days. Omuhuno nene nanti nene didi nti 40th day no ena okosoro na ansa na obeko no oka cha mo se eyepa ma mo se beko me kwe me ne mo ho no inuma bia no me yema mo but eyema mo pa se meko ntoko e no 10 days echi Enna on Concon by into Cabo May 50. Until then, I thought so. Edunum, ah, yes. Oh, we. Until then, I thought so. Tenna, yes, Cossor. Until then, I die. On Concon, a sunny.
3: Hallelujah.
2: Until on Concon or Sanaba, at the Achadia Bassessa, and Edo American. 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
3: jesus
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3: oh jesus
2: obi instantaneous
3: amen
2: eyempofrim
3: amen
2: eyempofrim
3: amen
2: eyempofrim
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2: ogia no
3: amen
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3: amen
2: eyempofrim
3: yes
4: Jenkwa for Yesu name. Your friend, come out. All of a sudden, in Pofrimwa. Your friend, come out. Afreso. For Yesu name. Afreso. Hong Kong Kron. Hong Kong Kron. All of a sudden. Jesus. Afreso. Jenua,
5: DJ Truth, I am Crawford be by how I say my auntie. Now, my team, my friend, or 10 minutes, not sorry for you. Now, me, miss you, I miss you, Mitchell, I don't know, could do now soon. Sir, also could do my penny at Suma. Where we?
6: Yeah.
5: Now, when you could do a suffer rade as soon. And then na was soon. And then, Pi boy, and could do a radiasu. And no, she was seen. And could do a radiasu. A soon biara. And could do a radiasu. Well, yes, so dim. And could do a radiasu. Ajuman Oshashe. And could do a radiasu. Well, yes, so dim. Auntie Mawa. And whom I am ra. Well, yes, so dim. Well, yes, so dim. And could do a radiasu. Ebuayamra. Well, yes, so dim. The Honorable Pi. Well, yes, so dim. Yasubiara. And do as soon. Well, yes, so dim. Well, yes, so dim. Well, yes, so dim. Well, yes, so dim. Yasubiara. And no assum, Jesus, and whom I am, Embra, what you should have, Embra, what you should have, Embra, Anja, Anjiswa, what you should have, Embra, what you should have, Embra, what you should have, and an assum, yes, to be a rash, and an assum, yes, to be a rash, and an assum, rabbi, yes, to be a rash, and no assum, yes, to be a rash, and no assum, yes, to be a rash, what you should have, Emra, and whom I am,
6: Ma Eurade and Suma Michael. Let there be a release of Michael. No one from Wayanembra.
2: Oh, Jesus.
6: Oma in Wayanembra Nadia. Was Miss Sufre Rade. Now, Otime. Now, Ojameso. Now, oh no, we cried on one sunny. David, dear. On one can say sunny.
2: A sunnibus.
6: On a sunnibus.
2: A fresco.
6: Obi Biera wa bompaye. Now,
2: I lock it.
6: Whom I am, my
2: fresco.
6: An adria.
2: Oh, ma'am.
6: Let that be a
2: release. Oh, Jesus. A fresco.
6: Obi a peso. What
2: a frim, pofrim.
6: No, by him, my baby. Let that be a release.
2: A release.
6: Obi cried, who ban, who beman. Now, Susie, come, ma. Let that be a release.
2: A release.
6: Obedient, the passport to crown. Let there be a release.
2: A release.
6: And why, and son, Obiso, then who of now so say, Baye. Let there be a release. Let there be a release.
2: Oh,
6: let there be a release.
2: A release.
6: Oh God.
2: Jesus.
6: Your word says,
2: oh God.
6: Say a bumpire.
2: Oh God.
6: Say a sufra.
2: Oh God.
6: Obedian.
2: Oh God.
6: Say a befra.
2: Let them release.
6: Obedian.
2: Oh God.
6: Anadri.
2: Oh God.
6: Anadri.
2: Oh God.
6: Mwayebra.
2: Oh God.
6: Mwayebra.
2: Oh God.
6: Let there be a release.
2: Oh God.
6: Let there be a release.
2: Oh God.
6: By power.
2: Jesus.
6: In the name.
2: Jesus.
6: Jesus.
2: Oh God.
6: Let there be a release.
2: Jesus.
6: Let there be a release.
2: Oh God.
6: Let there be a release.
2: Jesus.
6: Let there be a release.
2: Oh God.
6: Divine testimony.
2: Jesus.
6: In the name of Jesus.
2: Oh God.
6: In the name of Jesus.
2: Ma
6: yeah, see. You need me, you and some be
2: and to me. And
6: your mom pie mom.
2: Oh.
6: So you put me and some
2: be handle laba.
6: Your mom pie mom.
2: Oh.
6: 0576 2233 24 0576 2233 24
2: Hello.
7: Hello.
2: Hey, it's you.
6: On for speed, Fabra. Said the Obo Empire now, why Joe now, I'm a Wangun. On for speed, and Fabra.
7: Hello?
6: Udin Baby Akasafri. Amani bi a womb or how bi a womb?